I pass through noise and silence. I walk alone, it's a beautiful day. 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Can you see what I see? The trembling image of my eyes that are still free. I pass through noise and silence. I walk alone, it's a beautiful day. It's raining and it's cold, reflected onto the wet pavement.

asylum. Then a voice come back for brutal, good and evil, and make it neutral. Take out comp, evilize the whack beats, taking out punks, but still to say the least, the job is done, and still I have the strength for the night in the lyrical way.

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1: Oh, hi. 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
0: Yeah, again.
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0: 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We schakelen nu live over naar het battlefield.
1: Hi Morris, hello everyone. 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Three tracks, three contenders, but only one winner. And you decide who takes it. Listen to the fragments, choose your favorite, and vote. Let's get started with track one. Dreamcatcher. I don't want to lose my way.

0: And here we are. High stakes, and the clock is swiftly ticking down. We have less than 15 minutes to see who will be eliminated from the battlefield.
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1: Total madness in the counting room, Morris. Some people have passed out. The lavatory has flooded. Yeah, we've seen better days. 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

0: 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De eerste stemmen zijn geteld. We schakelen voor de tussenstand snel over naar het battlefield.
1: All right, Morris. We've gone through all the votes, and regrettably, this contestant has to leave the battlefield. Dune, Rainbow to the Stars. The battle isn't over for our remaining contestants. Let's jog your memory once more, presenting remaining candidate number one. Dreamcatcher, I don't want to lose my way.

0: We've reached the climax. Voting is open once more. In just 15 minutes, the winner of this monumental battle will be revealed. Over to you.
1: De eerste afvaller is bekend. Bepaal welke track je zo meteen hoort. 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
1: Morris, we've got breaking news. 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

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This will be your last chance to escape. 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